also younger than the sun. And our bonnet boat was one as we sailed into the mystic.

67 with isolated showers. Thursday night has an estimated low of 50 with scattered showers. Once again, back here in McGrath, it is currently 59 degrees with an overcast of clouds. Tonight has an estimated low of 47 with scattered showers. Thursday, estimated high of 64. Thursday night, estimated low of 49, all with scattered showers. Then, tonight, the sunset is at 10:16 and sunrise at 6:33 a.m. Next up is Angel by Rod Stewart.

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1: I remember us as an encrusted gem, opal and aquamarine sheen, blinded all of our friends. She was picking my petals since a major was in the stem, gave her own soil a letter grade. We were surface level, that changed with everything we paved. I confirm I made a mess because I rushed it to engage. Come to find there were some wounds and bruises that she had in place that can't be healed by me, as I had some to match.

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1: There's a mirror on the side of the wall, and it's looking back at me.

counts his stepsons when he's loaded as a gun. Says a real man, it's like a country. You need a map to find you one. Now I do, you suppose you must approach the throne with its backup.

Come on, let's make things interesting. Parachute into the Anthropocene. An amnesiac, a himbo can doll. I guess time does make fools of us all.

About.

Little bit of a little bit of a little bit of a little bit of a little bit of a little bit of a little bit of a little bit of a little bit of a little bit of a little bit of a little bit of a little bit of a little bit of a little bit of a little bit of a little bit of a little bit of a little bit of a little bit of a little bit of a little bit of a little bit of a little bit of a little bit of a little bit of a little bit of a little bit of a little bit of a little bit of a little bit of a little bit of a little bit of a little bit of a little bit of a little bit of a little bit of a little bit of a little bit of a little bit of a little bit of a little bit of a little bit of a little bit of a little bit of a little bit of a little bit of a little bit of a little bit of a little bit of a little bit of a little bit of a little bit of a little bit of a little bit of a little bit of a little bit of a little bit of a little bit of a little bit of a little bit of a little bit of a little bit of a little bit of a little bit of a little bit of a little bit of a little bit of a little bit of a little bit of a little bit of a little bit of a little bit of a little bit of a little bit of a little b

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down at a local beer joint with a few of the guys, with this cute little country girl called Mai. And boy, let me tell you, she was the prettiest thing I'd ever seen in a pair of boots. Well, she walked right up to me, handed me a beer, gave me a look like, let's get out of here. And that's when I realized that she was every cowboy's dream come true.

0: You got Johnson Moses hailing from Allakaket, Alaska. Late Johnson Moses on the fiddle.
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Yeah, tell me the truth. Are you my Tina Nina New? I wonder what that means. Scared to ask. Here is John Earhart from Tanana, and he does so well. He's a dance band for sure.

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Here's U2, Magnificent.

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which I'm just going to go ahead and do the huge. There are a number of job openings here that you can apply for, of which I'll go ahead and list off. MNVC has an open position for a part-time library assistant. Some of the responsibilities in this position would include opening and closing the library, checking in and out books, enforcing library rules, working with the library administrator for other duties. MNVC also has open positions for the labor pool. Go ahead and apply over there. They are always needing more people to help do some physical labor around town. 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